Night is setting in. You know, I avidly await the nighttime now. And the language to describe it. Its economy.

considering the truth in reflective surfaces. I'm replaying scopophobic scenarios of trickster reflections, the calculated movements of a nighttime audience crouched in the velveteen abyss, awaiting a single lapse in my attention.

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1: No. Shoot. 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

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It's called All But Blind. We hope now that you're prepared for the next onslaught from none other than Miss Ursula Walker.

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Moment to pause, answer the call. If it's the last dance, with that said, it's the last chance to evolve. Being a black man's been a job. Look at the loved ones I have lost. Give me a CAT scan. I can't stand when the drug starts wearing off.

0: shit again. Yo, they was vibing on psilocybin, Phil Collins or Phyllis Hyman. Criticized, but it's still a problem to get a rise from the threat of violence. That's a gateway like Ellis Island. We should take time, smell the flowers at the baseline for the powers that be. I wonder what the hell is ours. May as well keep living lawless if I face charges regardless. I'm erased now from the margin, but somehow still a living target. Out of socket, out of darkness, out of pocket, out of office. Whoever thought to collect the orphan did never say shit about a coffin. All the tools that we had was hammers. That's exactly what we were brandish. Whole high waiting for the time we get a placebo instead of answers. I mean, say black joy is rebellion. A happy black boy's like an alien. I see what ain't failed yet is failing. So we adapt, that of a chameleon. True advancement, who the champion that somehow smiles for the cameras with the strength found through the anthem. I'm somehow beautifully handsome. We too powerful for you to cancel. This is not a groove you could dance to. It's a dance for you.
1: Ha ha ha!

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0: Pa pa pa pa pa pa pa pa pa pa pa pa pa pa pa pa pa pa pa pa pa pa pa pa pa pa pa pa pa pa pa pa pa pa pa pa pa pa pa pa pa pa pa pa pa pa pa pa pa pa pa pa
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He's on Epstein's list. It was over in a moment, he had lost that final grip. All the lies had caught up with him, all the guilt he tried to flip. We might have kept deceiving, but he made one fatal slip when he told them he fights pedos while on Epstein's list.

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